0: complète sur festivois.com.
1: Be naive at 28 and think you can fall in love at the first sight on the first date. And I was always told if you want to kiss him, make him wait. But you kind of made me laugh and your lips tasted great. I love listening to you talk about your mom, your biggest fears, how you think staying in one place is kind of weird. I guess the red flags were there, but I didn't see them.

talking people doesn't always work. 'Cause you found a way to message me about the sunglasses you left in my purse. Did you really need them back? I don't recognize the brand that they were. Or were you just trying to see me again? Did you feel bad 'cause you ditched me for your friends? Were you even trying to go see them, or were you just jealous?